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DJ Say with you, checking in on a beautiful Monday morning, day after the long weekend. The hardest day in the world to get up. The hardest day in the world to get up, be productive, all that good stuff, because you had a good long weekend. Nobody blaming you. Nobody blaming you for having a good long weekend. However, consequences, people, consequences of your actions. You stay up late and watch football last night. You watch football whole weekend, or you party

0: So what about them New Year's resolutions? Ooh, anybody? Does anybody even remember their New Year's resolutions? We halfway through the year, right? Almost halfway through the year, resolutions should be wrapping up. You know what I mean? You should almost be done with whatever you promised yourself you were gonna do this year, or at least halfway through. You know what I'm saying? Anyway, I ain't here to judge. Let's get some morning affirmations, people. Feel positive about everything you're doing today. Repeat after me. I am grateful for the gift of a new day. Repeat after me, Star Nation. I attract opportunities, success, and abundance into my life. Repeat after me. I have discipline and determination to achieve my goals. That's what I was talking about, that discipline. Repeat after me. I am confident in my abilities and trust my decisions. I feel that's a problem for some people, you know. Some people don't trust themselves and their decisions. Last one, repeat after me. My mind is focused, my body is energized, and my spirit is strong. I hope your body's energized, people. It's Monday morning.
1: Rise up. The morning startup is on with Jace.

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1: 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Wise financial thinking for life. It's now 6:30 a.m. Social activist Alyssa Phillip and her mother have been formally charged following their arrest during last Friday's Labor Day march, after police said an unauthorized procession attempted to attach itself to a permitted march. Phillip was charged with leading a march, disorderly behavior, and resisting arrest, while Camille, her mother, was charged with failing to disperse, obstructing police, and resisting arrest. The TTPS maintains its actions were necessary to uphold the rule of law. Meanwhile, former Commissioner of Police Gary Griffith has criticized the TTPS over the arrest of Alyssa Phillip and her mother during Friday's Labor Day procession, calling it a slap in the face to the country's post-colonial struggle. Griffith said, while police must enforce the law, they must also use judgment and discretion, as he warned that the handling of the incident could further damage public confidence in the service. In some other news, Prime Minister Kamala Posad-Bisesa has traveled abroad to attend a family funeral, leaving Works Minister Julian John to act as PM, pending her return on Wednesday. International news, Keir Starmer has resigned as UK Prime Minister and leader of the Labour Party after admitting he had heard concerns within his party over whether he was the right person to lead them into the next general election. Starmer will remain as Prime Minister until Labour selects a new leader, with the party expected to begin the process before Parliament returns in September. And the FIFA World Cup action continues today with four group stage matches on schedule. Argentina face Austria at 1 p.m., France take on Iraq at 5 p.m., and Norway meets Senegal at 8 p.m. And finally, Jordan will battle Algeria at 11 p.m. Sunday's game saw Spain delivering a dominant performance, defeating Saudi Arabia 4-0 in Group H to move to the top of the table. Japan also defeated Tunisia 4-0. Meanwhile, Egypt made history with their first World Cup victory ever, 3-1 win over New Zealand, and Uruguay and Cabo Verde battled to an exciting 2-2 draw, keeping the race for qualification wide open. What a day yesterday was. Today's gonna be even better, fellas. Anyway.

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3: 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The morning startup is on.

All right. 947 HD, you're happy Monday morning. Good morning to everybody in the Star Chat, 777-4947. You could send me a message on WhatsApp. I love hearing from you. What's up, my boy Fiaz? Morning, Jace. Happy Monday, everyone. May you all have a productive week. I appreciate that, Fiaz. Enjoying the World Cup Egypt match was exciting with the second half comeback. Yeah, boy, Egypt come back, you know. They went down 1-0, right? I thought they were going to lose. Came back and won the game. Mo Salah, running down the wing. Mo Salah get on bad, boy. Right? Fiaz say, I wonder what dirty tricks Argentina had. Fiaz. Fiaz, oh gosh. Let me do get into that just yet. Good morning, Jay. Sending blessings to my babies locked on. Good morning to the babies. What's up, babies? Is that Samara and Larissa? Good morning, ladies. Hope you're having a great start to your day. Good morning, Maria. How are you doing, sweetheart? Good morning, Bina, Ashley, and Lily. Bina is a big Argentina fan. May this week be good for all of us. Up and ready for the day. Yeah, man. Good morning, Bina. How are you doing? Shouts to the Paranderos up in St. Michael today. All right. Well, that was yesterday, sorry. Christmas in July coming up. Big up all the Paranderos getting ready for Christmas in July. Enough love to the Rio Claro team locked in this morning. So glad to have you. Fellas, some big games on today, you know. But this weekend was a movie, boy. Big up the Spanish fans. Spain came out and...

0: Lamine Yamal. That's all they need. Happy Father's Day to all the fathers of TNT, especially of Quest Trace, the driver, the taxi driver. All right. Okay, so people like Tiger, Bounty, David, Bata, Funky, Donny, Tallboy, Quincy, Andel, Cohen, Bem Bem. What kind of names are these? Big up Sheldon. Sheldon is the only normal name I've seen here. And David. Anyway. Big up yourself, Funky and Tallboy. All right. Do your thing. All right, so more football talk coming up later on. You're on Star 947, y'all. 15 minutes after 7 o'clock. Trending stories in a little bit.
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These trending stories brought to you by the Kiss Baking Company. Trade union leaders say social activist Alyssa Phillip was personally invited to join in on Friday's Labor Day march in Faizabad as they push back against police claims that the young woman was unauthorized to participate. General Secretary of the National Trade Union Center, Michael Aniset, says the labor movement is now seeking legal advice on the matter, while he condemns what he describes as arrogance from the arresting officers who appeared intent on targeting Philip and her mother. Well, Spain, did you see it? Spain claimed their first victory of the 2026 FIFA World Cup with a dominant 4-0 victory over Saudi Arabia in the second Group H match at Atlanta Stadium on Sunday. After being held to a surprise draw by Cape Verde in their opening match, Spain entered the contest under pressure, but had little difficulty breaking down the Saudi side. The first goal came from 18-year-old Lamine Yamal in just the 10th minute, setting the tone for the rest of the match. A 37-year-old labourer, Marlon Williams, was shot and killed in Pleasantville on Saturday evening after a masked gunman chased him from his home into a nearby bushy area. Police say Williams was sitting in his yard when a white Toyota Aqua pulled up and the suspect exited and opened fire. Williams was later found dead in a shallow drain behind a house along Cedar Drive. In some other news, two men have been arrested for the alleged possession of ammunition following a police road check exercise in Sangre Grande and Manzanilla. Police say 35 rounds of apparent 9mm ammunition were found hidden inside a Toyota Hilux during a search along the eastern main road in Sangre Chiquito. And a political shift is unfolding in Colombia, where Trump-backed outsider Abelardo de la Espria appears to have narrowly won the presidential election according to initial results. De la Espria, a lawyer with no previous political experience, defeated left-wing candidate Ivan Cepeda by less than 1%, one percentage point that is, and has promised a tougher military approach to crime, drug trafficking, and armed groups. Cepeda is yet to concede and has called for

0: 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That's what's trending here on Ocho, brought to you by the Kiss Baking Company.
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1: 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The voice that gets your day going.

Anyway, what kind of kiss is that? What kind of... What kind of kiss is that, Olivia Rodrigo? Suppose he wind up on you, what will happen then? You know what I mean? Suppose he wind up on you? High pressure. All right. About 7:45, people on this beautiful Monday morning. Anybody in the Star Chat? What's up, Star Chat team? Who's this here? Good morning, my girl, Tick Sauce. What's up? What's up? Big up the Grandy crew, always here. Good morning, Megan and Venetia. What's up, Megan and Venetia? Have a great day, ladies. I know I'm going to have a great day because all the football today, fellas. Another day of Messi, Mbappe, and Haaland playing football on the same day. Oh, that's too good. That's too good to be true. Last time we saw 2, 4, 6, 7 goals from the three of them. How many goals we going to get today? We have to find out. We have to find out. I'm going to be watching. Hope you're going to be watching as well. Anyway, let's get to some brand new music from the underground. This is a brand new Becky Hill. It's called Hands On Me. Of course, underground music on Star is brought to you by Republic Bank.

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1: 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We are Ojo. 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

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Watch me. Tooth pain is the worst pain in the world. You know what I mean? Cut off my leg before I toothache, yes? Let me tell you something. Anyway, 4 minutes away from 8 o'clock. More coming up here on Star 947 HD. Good morning. It's a-

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0: All right. 947 HD, y'all happy? Monday morning, day after the long weekend. Ah, boy, yes, it's rough. It's a rough one today. Good morning to all the grumpies. Good morning to all the grumpies that couldn't get up this morning, that don't feel to be up and out this morning. You don't even feel to be in work. You know what I mean? You're done thinking about the co-worker that you're vexed with. Nah, man. You were supposed to have a nice, relaxing long weekend so that you could face this week with a nice, with a better attitude. You know what I mean? Somebody come back to work this week and your attitude worse than last week. How that makes sense? Anyway, it's now time for a financial tip on Star 947. It's brought to you by First Citizens. We put you first.
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2: 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The morning startup is on.

All right. Happy Monday morning, y'all. It's a beautiful Monday. We're getting ready for the star plate of the day coming up. But today, fellas, some big things happening today. Did y'all see the other keeper that was making headlines? This World Cup seems to be the World Cup of the keepers. First, there was the guy from Cape Verde that, you know, went from 46,000 followers on Instagram to 15 million after that Man of the Match performance against Spain. And then this weekend, we also saw

Who was that boy? The goalkeeper making the most saves in a World Cup match in 90 minutes. I think the guy from the U.S. still holds the record, 16 saves in one game. But that was a game that had extra time. So in a 90-minute World Cup match, this guy had 15 saves, which is now the new record.

0: and who did what. Yesterday, who was at yesterday now? Yesterday, what game now? I can't even remember what game it was. A man make a spectacular save. He was lying down on the ground. He didn't even get up. The man tried to score and he's... Right? Some unbelievable things happening with these goalkeepers. Was that the Belgium game? Anyway, it's too much football. I trying to remember who do what in what game, and it's all, you know what I mean? It's so much. Anyway, we loving it. We love it just like that. World Cup should be every year. Hey, it's now time for the StarPod. 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
1: Good morning once again, everybody. 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It's brought to you by Answer Bank. Jolene John is serving as acting prime minister as PM Kamala Pasadbi says. She traveled abroad over the weekend on unofficial business to attend a family funeral. The PM is expected to return to TNT on Wednesday. As the extended June 30th deadline approaches, landlords are being reminded to register for the landlord business surcharge. The Ministry of Finance says taxpayers must use official guidance from the Board of Inland Revenue when calculating quarterly payments, noting that there is currently no authorized online calculator. Trade union leaders are now seeking legal advice following last Friday's arrest of social activist Alyssa Phillip and her mother during the Labor Day march in Faizabad. Police have charged Phillip and her mother, Camille, for disorderly conduct, alleging that they did not seek a permit to march and were trying to attach themselves to the union-led event. But General Secretary of the National Trade Union Center, Michael Anisset, said Phillip had been personally invited to join in on the march as he condemned what he described as arrogance from the arresting officers who appeared intent on detaining the mother and daughter. President Irfan Ali says work is advancing on the establishment of a national aviation school in Guyana, which is expected to serve as expected to serve the wider Caribbean region. He says Spanish will be a compulsory subject at the institution as part of the efforts to strengthen regional aviation training. Keir Starmer has resigned as UK Prime Minister after less than 2 years in office following mounting pressure and internal rebellion within the Labour Party. In an emotional address, Starmer said he will remain in post until a new Labour leader is chosen, with a leadership contest set to begin on July 9th. His resignation comes after poor election results and growing instability within the party, triggering the race to become the UK's seventh prime minister in just over a decade. That's your trending stories to 8:30 a.m. brought to you by Answer Bank.
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0: 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Big up the Lintro Realty Property Management. So glad to always have you. Best wishes to Edward. All right, Edward, big up your whole self. Good morning, Armani, on his way to school. All right, Armani, do your thing. Have a great day. What's up, my boy Cordell? Hopefully everything is good with you. Monday, people, Monday after a long weekend is the hardest day in the world, you know. Hopefully you have a smile on your face still. You're on Star 947 HD.
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0: Oh yes, hopefully you're feeling golden today, people. I'm feeling golden. I've been feeling golden for at least a week now because the World Cup is on and ain't nothing better than the World Cup. Let me tell you something. The World Cup has been bringing people together, making people feel emotions for countries that they've never even heard of. You know what I mean? Isn't the World Cup a beautiful thing? Later on today, people, big action on Argentina versus Austria, Jordan versus Algeria, France versus Iraq, and Norway versus Senegal. Big games on today, important games as well. Of course, we have to know who's moving on to the next round, right? That's it for me, people. Stay right here on Starting for 7 HD, of course. Ashley, she's coming up to take you through the rest of your morning. That means good vibes continues. That's right, she's guaranteed to put a smile on your face, so stay right here. That's it for me, y'all. Stay blessed. Stay out of trouble. Put God first in everything you do. Jace out.
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about 13 minutes after 9. Thank you so much, of course, going out to Jace for starting off your morning in the right way, in the best way, with the kicks, with the hits, and all, of course, I'm sure he spoke a lot about football and what went on over the weekend. Yep, who's excited for another day of work?

0: Congrats are in order for Japan, who beat Tunisia 4-0 yesterday inside Group F. In Group H, Spain hit in Saudi Arabia for 4. Saudi Arabia, none. Belgium and Iran, they actually ended that game yesterday. Goalless game. Uruguay, Cabo Verde, or Verde, however you want to pronounce it, 2-2. And New Zealand, Egypt, well, Egypt scored 3, while New Zealand only was successful with 1.
1: Oh my love, I take one look at you, you're taking me out.

0: Kiss Opening yesterday. You celebrated with your family, your loved ones, all those who know you and love you. Well, probably not all, because that's a lot of people, right? But maybe your closest people, your immediate family you spent with celebrating Father's Day yesterday. And speaking about Father's Day, once again, let's say congratulations going out to our grand prize winner and our second and third prize winners for our Ojo Dads promotion this year. Our grand prize winner, Travis McIntosh, he won himself an all-inclusive two-night stay at Cara Hotels with him plus one, a 55-inch TV along with product hampers and gift vouchers, and a prize from Sakura Arts. His second prize went to Cecil Hippolyte. 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

So we have, what, four more big games today inside the FIFA World Cup schedule. Who's ready for Argentina versus Austria at 1 p.m., France versus Iraq at 5, Norway versus Senegal at 8, or Jordan versus Algeria later on at 11 tonight?

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1: 31 minutes now after 9 a.m. Let's take a look at those trending stories happening now, compiled by the OJ News team. With the details, I am Ashleya. Good morning once again. So Spain claimed their first victory of the 2026 FIFA World Cup with a dominant 4-0 win over Saudi Arabia in their second Group H match at Atlanta Stadium on Sunday. After being held to a surprise draw by Cape Verde in their opening match, Spain entered the contest under pressure but had little difficulty breaking down the Saudi side. The first goal came from 18-year-old Lamine Yamal in just the 10th minute. Isn't he a superstar? Well, he definitely set the tone for the rest of the match. I'm happy for Spain and happy for Lamine. Local news now. Trade union leaders say social activist Alyssa Phillip was personally invited to join in on Friday's Labor Day march in Faizabad as they push back against police claims that the young woman was not authorized to participate. General Secretary of the National Trade Union Center, Michael Aniset, says the labor movement is now seeking legal advice on the matter, while he condemns what he describes as arrogance from the arresting officers who appeared intent on targeting Philip and her mother. A 37-year-old laborer, Marlon Williams, was shot and killed in Pleasantville on Saturday evening after a masked gunman chased him from his home into a nearby bushy area. Police say Williams was sitting in his yard when a white Toyota Aqua pulled up and the suspect exited and opened fire. Williams was later found dead in a shallow drain behind a house along Cedar Drive. Two men have been arrested for the alleged possession of ammunition following a police road check exercise in Sangre Grande and Manzanilla districts. Police say 35 rounds of apparent 9mm ammunition were found hidden inside a Toyota Hilux during a search along the Eastern Main Road in Sangre Chiquito. And that was a quick look at those trending stories to the hour, compiled by the OJ News team.
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have a good feeling that maybe you don't need the buzz, you don't need the credit cards, you don't need the house on the hill with the perfect yard, you don't need to see your name on the boulevard, you don't need millions of dollars. All you need is

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Ryan Tedder and One Republic with a song, the hit single that was released in April of this year.

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1: 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All right, time to get inside this one. Coming in from MIA, of course, the high energy singer, songwriter, British Sri Lankan artist, MIA, released this one called Everything on April 7th, and it serves as the lead single for her seventh studio album. 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

0: says she's keeping her fingers crossed to have another chance at motherhood, telling fans she wants to have a baby one more time.
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0: Probably not.
1: Swore to each other, we'd never be enemies. 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

0: wishing all the Argentina fans all the best today. I think Australia is one that should be having all the prayers. Argentina's a big side. Will they win the World Cup again this time around?
1: New York City's never looked so blue.
0: You think a hat-trick again is possible for Messi inside that game at 1 p.m.? Anyway, here's Olivia Rodrigo from her third number one Billboard 200 album.

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1: 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With the details, I am Ashleya. Police are investigating the killing of a Maracas St. Joseph man who was gunned down on Sunday just over 2 weeks after he was acquitted in a high court double murder case. The victim, identified as Warren Small, also known as Quincy or Blacks, was shot near Joseph Trace in Maracas. Small had recently been freed on June 5th after a judge alone trial found that the state had not proven its case in relation to the 2020 double murder and firearms charges. Social activist Alyssa Phillip and her mother have been formally charged following their arrest during last Friday's Labor Day march and on Labor Day tour after police said an unauthorized procession attempted to attach itself to a permitted march. Phillip was charged with leading a march, disorderly behavior, and resisting arrest, while Camille Carrescaro was charged with failing to disperse, obstructing police, and resisting arrest. The TTPS remains and maintains its actions were necessary to uphold the rule of law. Meanwhile, former Commissioner of Police Gary Griffith has criticized the TTPS over the arrest of Alyssa Phillip and her mother during Friday's Labor Day procession, calling it a slap in the face to the country's post-colonial struggle. Griffith said while police must enforce the law, they must also use judgment and discretion, as he warned that the handling of the incident could further damage public confidence in the service. Keir Starmer has resigned as UK Prime Minister and leader of the Labour Party after admitting he had concerns and heard concerns within his party over whether he was the right person to lead them into the next general election. Starmer will remain as Prime Minister until Labour selects a new leader, with the party expected to begin the process before Parliament returns in September. And finally, in some FIFA World Cup action, as it continues today with four group stage matches on the schedule. Argentina face Austria at 1 p.m., France take on Iraq at 5, Norway meet Senegal at 8 p.m., and finally Jordan battle Algeria at 11 p.m. These stories compiled by the OJO News team and coming our way on Star of OJO.
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Gomez was at Taylor Swift's Rhode Island home over the weekend for what seemed to be Taylor Swift's bachelorette or pre-wedding events. And while they were in Rhode Island, Travis Kelce gave off more bachelor party vibes in San Diego last night. The soon-to-be Mr. Swift and his posse went to see Dave Chappelle perform at the San Diego State University campus.

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we played some Olivia Rodrigo for you. And just to remind you, she achieves her third number one album on the Billboard 200 chart as her third studio release. You Seem Pretty Sad for a Girl So In Love launches atop the list, dated June 27th. Big deal for Olivia. I'm sure she's super excited on hearing about this news.

0: gets, all roads, all trips will lead to Woofit Cafe this coming Saturday for Revelry. Top DJs, top artists, top entertainment, and so much to give away this coming Saturday. 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

Entertainment news for you. If you are a Lewis Capaldi fan, well, guess what? He says he's already thinking about his next album, so more music is coming soon. The Scottish singer-songwriter closed out a Transmit Festival in Glasgow on Sunday night, using the headlining moment to tell fans that more music is on the way. We love that for him. We love that for us.

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Time to take a look at what's trending now, compiled by the OJ News team and coming away courtesy Kiss Baking Company. With the details of your newsfeed, I am Ashleya. Good morning once again. Gillian John is serving as acting Prime Minister as Prime Minister Kamala Pisabi Sessa traveled abroad over the weekend on unofficial business to attend a family funeral. The PM is expected to return to Trinidad on Wednesday. As the extended June 30th deadline approaches, landlords are being reminded to register for payment of the landlord business surcharge. The Ministry of Finance says taxpayers must use official guidance from the Board of Inland Revenue when calculating their quarterly payments, as it advises that calculators circulating online are not authorized by the BIR. Trade union leaders are now seeking legal advice following last Friday's arrest of social activist Alyssa Phillip and her mother during the Labor Day march in Faisalabad. Police have charged Phillip and her mother, Camille Carrescaro, of disorderly conduct, alleging they did not seek a permit to march and were trying to attach themselves to the union-led event. But General Secretary of the National Trade Union Center, Michael Anisset, said Phillip had

had been personally invited to join in on the march as he condemned what he described as arrogance from the arresting officers who appeared intent on detaining the mother and daughter duo. Guyana's president, Dr. Irfan Ali, says work is advancing on the establishment of a national aviation school in Guyana, which he says will serve the wider Caribbean region. Dr. Ali says Spanish will be a compulsory subject at the institution as part of efforts to strengthen regional aviation training. The announcement was made during the commissioning of two new Dornier 228 aircrafts at JAGS Aviation in East Coast Demerara. Keir Starmer has resigned as UK Prime Minister after less than 2 years in office, following mounting pressure and internal rebellion within the Labour Party. In an emotional address, Starmer said he will remain in post until a new Labour leader is chosen, with a leadership contest set to begin on July 9th. His resignation comes after poor election results and growing instability within the party, triggering the race to become the UK's seventh Prime Minister in just over a decade. The story is trending now, compiled by the OJ News team and coming our way courtesy Kiss Baking Company.

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Did you all see that ex-Wimbledon champion Vondrousova was given a four-year ban after she refused an anti-doping test in December of last year?

swim. Did you all see the Jelly Roll file for divorce from his wife of 10 years? Well, the couple met in 2015, married in Las Vegas on August 2016, and now, after 10 years of marriage, are getting divorced.

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TGI or TGI Fridays. Keep it right here. 947 more hits on the way. Nile Horan, One Republic, and a whole lot more. Keep it locked in.

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1: These are stories making headlines around the world. With the details, I'm Alan. Good afternoon. Prime Minister Kamala Prasad Bisesa is now in the United States to attend the funeral of her brother-in-law, Michael L. Ahmad, who died on June 16th. Hoover North MP Jillian John has been acting as Prime Minister since yesterday.

0: Mrs. Fassad Nicessa is due to return to Trinidad and Tobago on June 24th. The U.S. military, Southcom, launched a deadly strike on a suspected drug trafficking boat in the Caribbean, killing two and leaving six survivors. But they did not give a precise location of the strike. That was ordered by General Francis L. Donovan after intelligence tracked the vessel on a known smuggling route. Southcom immediately called the Coast Guard to rescue the survivors. Both Democrats and some Republicans are hammering the Trump administration, questioning the legality of using lethal military force against drug suspects at sea. Australian police have seized 2.7 tons of cocaine, the country's largest ever bust, from an underground bunker system in Western Sydney. The drugs, with an estimated street value of 500 million euros, were found on Friday in compartments concealed beneath false floors in three shipping containers at a property in Londonderry. Two men aged 21 and 25 who allegedly attempted to flee the police were arrested at the scene. More than half of France is under a red heat alert as the country braces for sweltering temperatures in an intensifying heat wave. Highs of more than 40 degrees Celsius are expected across parts of Western France today. Some 845 schools have been shut, while a further 1,800 were allowing students to finish classes early. The French government has warned people not to try to cool off in unsupervised areas, such as lakes and rivers, after 13 drowning deaths at the weekend. And finally, in some football news, in just about 30 minutes from now, Argentina will face Austria to see who could potentially claim top spot in Group J. Lionel Messi needs one more goal to become the World Cup's all-time leading scorer, and he's almost certain to achieve this during this afternoon's match. So there you go. That's everything that's running this hour, 947 HD. That's on Newsfeed.
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1: These are stories making headlines around the world. With the details, I'm Alan. Good afternoon. Lionel Messi just made history in Arlington, Texas earlier this afternoon, scoring his 17th career FIFA World Cup goal to become the tournament's all-time top scorer. He broke Germany's Miroslav Klose's record with a slick left-footed strike in the 38th minute, giving Argentina 1-0 lead over Austria in Group G. Shaking off a stunned crowd after missing a penalty kick early in the match, the historic goal dropped just 2 days before Messi's 39th birthday. This mark also kept up his insane streak of scoring in 6 straight World Cup matches. Despite facing insane travel restrictions that forced them to commute from Tijuana in Mexico to the U.S. for every match, Iran's World Cup squad left a classy handwritten note in their SoFi Stadium locker room thanking LA for the hospitality after a 0-0 draw with Belgium that kept their knockout hopes alive. The note from the Iranians said, "We came to Los Angeles with pride, compete with honor, and leave with dignity." The note also thanked Iranian supporters who gave their heart, voice, and soul for the team during the 2 matches that ended with a call for peace, respect, and friendship among all nations. Iranians are keeping their heads up high as they head to Seattle to play Egypt for their final group match. Back at home, Trinidad and Tobago is flexing serious economic pull as government ministers secure interests from major global brands to boost the local economy. Heavy hitters like the Campari Group are looking to invest in ecotourism, real estate, and a regional retail hub, while a massive European Union maritime mission featuring top international shipping, logistics, and maritime tech firms is already plotting expansions into the country's ports and oil sectors to lock in new jobs and long-term economic stability. The teams met with Planning and Economic Minister Dr. Kennedy Sawarat Singh and Trade Minister Kama Maharaj. This one is a heads up for the late night commuters. Light vehicles are officially allowed to use the priority bus route between Mount Lambert and Curepe from tonight until July 1st, between 9 p.m. and 2 a.m. The temporary pass is meant to ease traffic while crews handle pavement marking roadworks for the Eastern Main Road's new reversible lane system. Mexican President Claudia Sheinbaum announced today that her country will restart oil shipments to Cuba soon as a move that will provide much-needed relief as the island's crisis deepens, given a lack of petroleum. Mexico will seek to send the oil via commercial and privately owned firms instead of state-owned companies, as it

0: has done in the past. Mexico became the key fuel supplier to Cuba after U.S. attacked Venezuela in early January and halted critical oil shipments. So there you go. That's everything that's trending right now on 947 HD.
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Tell You That. Music from the Underground. By the way, Tell You That is the name of the song. 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
3: Well, it's now 8 minutes away from 3 o'clock, 947 HD. Time for me to put a wrap on it for today. What's the final score? And it was Argentina 1, Austria 0. Very late. Messi missed a penalty and he scored one. What's the final score? I didn't see the final score. But that game, I guess it's close to conclusion. Almost done, or it's done by now. Yeah.

guys had a good one. Enjoy the rest of your day. All of Maxi drivers, taxi drivers, everyone on the roads across Trinidad and Tobago. Hey, by the way, you heard about the bulletin, right, that you could use the bus route from 9 p.m. until, or 2 a.m.? 9 p.m. to 2 a.m. until the 1st of July. Yeah, they're doing some road marking on the Eastern Main Road. So you're allowed to use the bus route from 9 o'clock in the night until 2 o'clock in the morning. I think that's what it was. Yeah, so take note. Cruise control, your afternoon drive is straight ahead right here on the Star. Before I go, as usual, got a simple reminder for you. Be proud of who you are and not ashamed of how someone else sees you. Until the next one tomorrow at noon, right here at 947 HD. Have a good one. Stay safe, stay healthy, stay in touch. Keep it right here on the Star. Cruise Control is on now. Bye. Enjoy.

now, Star 947 HD. Trinidad's number one for today's hits. Life is rough, don't know us along the way. So drive safe. Experience the sound of now, Star 947 HD.

That's probably how Argentina and Lionel Messi fans are feeling right now, as he recently just sealed the deal, 2 goals.

that, or if Kylian Mbappe will take it from him. People are giving that side eye to CR7 to figure out if he'll do it. Because they find, you know, he ain't producing like he's supposed to be. The usual thing. Good afternoon, World Cup fans, and good afternoon to everyone locked in to your Monday afternoon cruise control on this June 22nd, 2026. Paris is my name. I'm your afternoon drive time companion, taking you into the sunset. I certainly hope that you had a restful and reflective Labor Day weekend. Good afternoon to those of you who decided to extend the period of rest and reflection into today. Reflecting upon whether or not you have been treated fairly by your employers or by the government, as the case may be. 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And be sure to hit us up in the Star Chat at 777-4947.

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0: I meant to do it at the top, but I might as well do it now, as I've been doing all weekend long. 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Medede, you know. Your news feed to the hour is coming up soon. First, a couple of your favorites. 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

good news for people who are not fans of Germany. As defender Nico Schlotterbeck is officially out for the rest of the tournament. More on that later. I

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0: Brought to you this hour with the kind compliments of the Kiss Baking Company. Lionel Messi became the highest goal scorer in World Cup history today, moving up to 18 with a superb double in Argentina's Group J match against Austria and breaking a tie with Germany legend Miroslav Klose. Messi entered the day on 16 goals and missed a penalty early on against Austria, which briefly denied him the record. But Messi curled home from a cutback in the 39th minute and then added a late second in the 2-0 win in Dallas. The Argentina captain has now scored in 6 consecutive World Cup games since 2022, and his 18th goal also moves him clear of Women's World Cup top scorer Marta, who has 17. Back at home, Tobago is making moves to capture the North American tourism market, with Chief Secretary Farley Augustin announcing advanced talks for new direct Caribbean Airlines flights from Toronto, Miami, and Guyana. Shifting away from its traditional reliance on UK and European visitors, the Assembly has already funded the Tobago Tourism Agency to market the routes, aiming to launch them as early as next month once the final green light drops from the Ministry of Transportation. Meanwhile, Finance Secretary Peter Lan Roberts presented the island's budget this morning and said Tobago's economy is showing solid growth, powered by a 23.4 spike in manufacturing alongside steady gains in finance and government. She boasted a low 3% unemployment rate, with 32,300 people employed by late 2025, 60% in the public sector and 40% in private. Plus, inflation is staying chill at a manageable 2.1%, keeping Tobago's economy steady despite wider global challenges. Prime Minister Kamala Passat-Bisesa is now in the United States to attend the funeral of her brother-in-law, Michael L. Ama.

0: died on June 16th. Hoover North MP Jolene John has been acting as Prime Minister since yesterday. Mrs. Bisesa is due to return to Trinidad on June 24th. And back in the World Cup, Germany's World Cup run just took a massive hit as defender Nico Schlotterbeck is officially out for the rest of the tournament and will miss several months after wrecking his left ankle ligament during Saturday's 2-1 win against Ivory Coast. Testing at the team's base in North Carolina confirmed the worst, leaving a huge hole in Germany's defense since he started both opening matches. And that puts a wrap to this hour's news feed inside Cruise Control, brought to you with the kind compliments of the Kiss Baking Company. Stay tuned for your next news feed coming up in approximately 1 hour's time. I'm Paris. Good afternoon.
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Good afternoon to Bina, Lily, and Ashes. 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First, we got a couple messages for you.

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1: You may have to consider that the reason that is happening is because of halitosis. If that is the case, you need to check up on that. Go on, wash out your mouth, shake out all that loose stuff from between your teeth. Pop a mint in there while you're at it. Something. All right.

still open to that remix where they use Marshall Montano's trademark to add it to that. The ho-hey-hep-ha. I'm sure it will work. How is your Monday working out for you? Are you back to work or did you decide to extend your Labor Day weekend to rest and reflect? Either way, good for you. Hit me up in the Star Chat and let me know at 777-4947. Some people are saying already, what a week, even though it's just Monday. You still have to get to Friday. And remember that this and every Friday, they are firing up the smoker for their Sunset Grill at Smoked from 4 to 10 p.m. This week, smoked chicken, grilled pork chops, or fried fish served with their house rice, plus other sides, including butter cassava, herb pasta salad, or green salad. 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

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Take this refresher too, as we will be heading into our news feed soon. First, some favorites, but before that, these.

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1: Brought to you this hour with the kind compliments of Guardian Asset Management. Freedom from jail meant death for Warren Small, who was ambushed and shot dead in Maracas Valley last night, just weeks after being acquitted of a 2020 double murder. Small was liming near a bar when a gunman opened fire, hitting him in the head and chest. His recent release from jail made headlines after a judge completely dismantled the prosecution's case, slamming a sketchy eyewitness identification on which the case rested. A witness who was a relative of one of the dead men claimed a gunman's bandana slipped, and that was how she could identify him. Justice Nalini Singh roasted the police for a poor investigation that left too much room for doubt. The U.S. military, Southcom, launched another deadly strike on a suspected drug trafficking boat in the Caribbean, killing two and leaving six survivors, but they did not give a precise location of the strike that was ordered by General Francis L. Donovan after intelligence tracked the vessel on a known smuggling route. Southcom said it immediately called the Coast Guard to rescue the survivors. Both Democrats and some Republicans are hammering the Trump administration, questioning the legality of using lethal military force against drug suspects at sea. Sport-wise, Lionel Messi made history today, breaking the all-time World Cup scoring record with his 17th goal and adding an 18th in stoppage time to push defending champions Argentina into the knockout rounds with a 2-0 win over Austria. Shaking off a missed penalty and the heavy stress of his father being sick back home, Messi, who is 2 days away from his 39th birthday, has scored all five of Argentina's group stage goals so far and became just the third player ever to score in six consecutive World Cup matches. World Cup organizers opened the gates at Philadelphia Stadium after a 40-minute delay after they had urged fans to stay away due to inclement weather. There are rules in place that if lightning is detected within 8 miles of stadiums, hosting World Cup games, matches will pause for 30 minutes and fans escorted to safe areas. No game has been impa-

0: affected by storms during the tournament so far. The kickoff time is 5 p.m. local time. And finally, back at home, Port of Spain is celebrating 112 years with its official City Day parade on Wednesday, starting at 10:30 a.m., and there will be traffic restrictions throughout the city. The procession kicks off with an inspection at the Queen's Park Savannah Grandstand, hits Frederick Street, and weaves through the city for a major mayoral salute outside City Hall on Knox Street, before wrapping up with the official dismissal at Woodford Square on Hart Street. And that puts a wrap to this hour's news feed inside Cruise Control, brought to you with the kind compliments of Guardian Asset Management. Stay tuned for your next news feed coming up in approximately 1 hour's time. I'm Paris. Good afternoon.
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1: 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Hit us up in the star chat at 777-4947. As we say, good afternoon to Maria Natasha Santana, locked on. Up next is something that I'll talk a little bit about after. Just in case you did not catch us on Saturday, us being myself alongside the great Shastri inside Pepper from noon until 3. Here, well, it's not a replay, but I'll let you in on something that I've been telling you for months. First this.

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Tick tock, tick tock. Rocket, set it, rocket, set it. The great Shastri did it. He heard my call to remix that one from Alex Warren, mash it up with a little bit of Vybz Kartel. And he did it. He played it live on air inside Pepper last Saturday. If you missed it, you missed a treat. God spare life and limb. We're going to drop it for you again on Saturday. You're going to have to wait that long, though.

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Oh yeah. Congratulations to him and his bride-to-be.

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0: Brought to you this hour with the kind compliments of the Kiss Baking Company. Tobago plans to spend $1.09 billion on the development of the island, according to the breakdown of the $4.12 billion budget presented in the House of Assembly today by Finance Secretary Petal Ann Roberts. The request will account for approximately 6.6% of the predicted national budget. Just over $3 billion will be recurrent expenditure, and $43 million will be spent on the THA-controlled CPEP. Central Division Police in Trinidad locked down Operation Steady Guard over the last 48 hours, executing 34 warrants and arresting multiple people who owed over $147,000 in unpaid child maintenance. The sweep targeted deadbeat dads, including three men who racked up over $20,000 each in arrears, while also bagging eight more people wanted for serious offenses like shooting, wounding, and larceny. Meanwhile, in Maloney, cops executed a targeted sweep under state of emergency regulations, arresting two gentlemen ages 23 and 24 at Building 20. Following a tip, officers searched the area right behind the building and recovered a hidden 0.38 caliber gun packed with 18 rounds of live ammunition. Sport-wise, Lionel Messi became the World Cup's all-time leading scorer and then added another goal for good measure as Argentina beat Austria 2-0 in a bad-tempered game in Dallas to maintain their winning start to their title defense. The greatest player of all time should have broken Miroslav Klose's record after just 8 minutes of play, when Argentina was awarded a penalty, but Messi dragged his spot kick wide. Messi notched his 17th World Cup goal in the 38th minute, and then Messi unsurprisingly sealed victory for his side with almost the last kick of the game to make it 10 goals in his last 6 World Cup matches across the past 2 tournaments. And finally, back at home, this one is a heads up for late night commuters. Light vehicles are officially allowed to use the priority bus route between Mount Lambert and Curep from tonight until July 1st between 9 p.m. and 2 a.m. The temporary pass is meant to ease traffic while crews handle pavement marking roadwork for the Eastern Main Road's new reversible lane system. Take note, motorists, and that puts a wrap to this hour's news feed and for the day, Inside Cruise Control, brought to you with the kind compliments of the Kiss Baking Company. I'm Paris. Good afternoon.
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That one's for those of you who are heading to or are already at that late shift. 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
1: 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Every 15 cigarettes you smoke will cause a mutation. Will cause a mutation. If you could see the damage, you'd stop.
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lie to myself, but I don't believe a word, and I try to sabotage it, but when you're gone, it hurts, and I used to get cold feet. I never go too deep. I'm scared of the sound of a heartbeat.